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I've loved and I've lost the same as you.

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And I'ma drive my rapping all over the world. Yeah.

0: 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And also, it's quite, I think, for his time, early cut, very unusual arrangement and backing. Anyway, that's the one that rings my bell.
1: Cuando usas la O, convertís al mundo en un conflicto de suma cero. Buscás tener la razón, te volvés más predecible y restás opciones. 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